0: soul.
1: What is the word?
2: What is the word?
1: What is the word?
2: What is the word?
1: What is the word?
2: What is the word?
1: What is the word?
2: What is the word?
1: What is the word?
2: What is the word?
1: What is the word?
2: What is the word?
1: What is the word?
2: What is the word?
1: What is the word?
2: What is the word?
1: What is the word?
2: What is the word?
1: What is the word?
2: What is the word?
1: What is the word?
2: What is the word?
1: What is the word?
2: What is the word?
1: What is the word?
2: What is the word?
1: What is the word?
2: What is the word?
1: What is the word?
2: What is the word?
1: What is the word?
2: What is the word?
1: What is the word?
2: What is the word?
1: What is the word?
2: What is the word?
1: What is the word?
2: What is the word?

0: Francis.
1: Janice.
2: Charlotte.
0: Ned.
1: Carl.
2: Marvin.
3: Gerard.
1: Ruby.
0: Josephine.
2: Bess.
3: Catherine.

0: Helsinki.
1: Omaha, Nebraska.
2: Calabria, Italy.
0: Helsinki.
2: Calabria, Italy.
0: Helsinki.

0: FranceMusique.fr, la contemporaine.
1: Three quarters of the earth is water. The sea is really the more normal part of the earth. There are not many people who really lived in the sea, but they are those people.

0: We're happy to assist you.
1: Are you ready, monster?
0: Thanks for flying Current Air. Enjoy your flight to Cleveland.

0: Excuse me?
1: I hope they've got Absolute.
0: You mean the vodka?
1: Yes, of course.
0: I wish I could tell him.
1: Just say hello.
0: I

Kabbalistic, the god of the sun, made no more sun, no more shade and sun, to Troy, and Neptune raised the waters to push the water to Troy and make all the people die, right? So, when that happened, right, and Troy was full of water, right, Neptune went to Troy in the king palace and said that the king's daughter, right, must go to the beach and be tied up by